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1: Something about you. 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
1: Fellow Americans, it is with the utmost pride and sincerity that I present this recording as a living testament and recollection of history in the making during our generation.

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1: Now, before I finish, let me just say, I did not come here to show out. Did not come here to impress you. 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And I don't care what you think about me. 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
0: the beat of Fort Collins.
2: Lead it.
0: It's the beat of Fort Collins. 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
0: the beat of Fort Collins.
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0: It's the beat of Fort Collins. 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

0: past the fifth. I'm a leader at last. This a Don you wit. My nines a spit. Ziggin' blues consciousness.
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0: good morning. It's Dee Dee in the morning, and welcome to the show. We are all here on this Monday, June 1st.
1: Monday.
2: Woo. 6:01.
0: This is a great day to start a diet. It's a Monday, and it's the first of the month.
1: Oh, really?
0: Beginning of the new week.
1: Right.
0: All that kind of, you guys get what I'm saying?
1: Go for, give him some inspiration.
0: All right. Mm-hmm. And by August, my body will be summer ready.
1: By August.
0: Summer already over.
2: Over.
1: Oh, wow.
0: Let me see. Today it is Monday, June 1st. It is World Milk Day.
3: World Milk Day.
1: Mm-hmm.
2: I don't like milk.
0: You don't? JJ looks to me like when he was a kid, he would always ask for milk.
2: Oh, yeah.
0: You did? You was always going?
2: Milk and cookies.
0: You want some milk?
2: Milk. Okay.
1: I love chocolate milk.
0: It is National Go Barefoot Day. I love to. I love going barefoot.
2: Yeah, I do too, though.
1: It's good if you do it with the earth, like the ground connection or whatever.
2: But as soon as you step on one staple, or a safety pin,
1: or a stick,
0: a Lego.
2: One stick will show you, slow you down.
0: Hey, well, let me see. I hate social media because it didn't taught J. Cruz all of these little sayings and things. You know, if you grind with the earth, you saw that on social media.
1: You connected.
0: All right, it's Dinosaur Day today. Dinosaur. Don't nobody call me one of
2: them. It's your day.
0: I knew it was.
2: It's your day. Go ahead. Make that noise.
1: You Tallosaurus.
2: Yo, BCA.
1: Oh, no.
3: BC.
0: Not BC.
2: You been here.
0: All right. It's National Skincare Education Day.
1: Hey.
2: Okay.
0: National Say Something Nice Day, Cruz.
1: You're wonderful.
2: She said nice.
0: Okay.
2: That ain't it.
0: All right. It is National Heimlich Maneuver Day.
1: Who actually knows how to do it in here? Anybody?
0: I do a little bit.
1: I actually know.
2: Don't hurt somebody.
0: What do you do?
1: What do you mean? What do you do? Come over here. I'll show you.
0: I'm not coming over here. You got to touch my chest.
2: My arms on your big breasts.
0: You couldn't do it. You can't put your arms around me.
1: First of all, I'm strong.
2: Too short.
1: I'm small.
0: Too box with God.
2: Oh, no.
0: That was good. What I give you? It's a box with God.
2: You just be wrapping your thighs.
0: All right. It is World Narcissistic Abuse Awareness Day.
2: Damn, that's a long one.
4: Damn.
1: And then she looks
2: what
1: at me.
2: What kind of day is this again?
0: This ain't for you, Cruz. This is for me, Trey, and JJ. World Narcissist Abuse Awareness Day. We should not abuse him.
2: Nah. We shouldn't?
0: We shouldn't.
2: I got you. If we do that, then we don't need to do No Politic Thursday.
0: We do not need to abuse Cruz. It's Narcissistic Abuse Awareness. All right, let's celebrate birthdays. Here we go.
5: To ya.
0: All right, happy birthday goes to the actor Morgan Freeman celebrating a birthday.
2: Morgan Freeman, my Mississippi homeboy.
1: Is he 102?
0: No. He's just in his 80s.
1: Okay.
0: He's young.
1: Yeah, damn. I mean, that's young.
0: Comedian Amy Schumer celebrating a birthday today as well.
1: Hey, Amy.
2: Oh, Amy Schumer. Okay, yeah.
0: All right, we kicked the show off with early morning memes, and mine just says this, everyone. Mine says, every day I wake up shocked that I haven't lost 15 pounds overnight from the side salad that I ate with my pasta last night. Damn.
2: It don't work like that.
0: I know, but I be feeling like it.
2: Yeah, okay. It don't work like that.
1: All right, you here?
0: Mm-hmm.
1: I'm a dad, and I got dad jokes.
2: Okay.
1: Feel free to use it. My sister recently went vegan.
2: Okay.
1: That sounds like a mistake.
0: Okay. All right. Put them ching.
2: Ching.
0: Ching, ching, ching, ching.
2: Put them ching.
0: Uh-huh.
2: All right.
1: All right. You liked it.
0: That was good. Okay.
2: All right. I got one. Mine says, after my funeral, I want one of my friends to take my phone and text everyone, hey, thanks for coming, y'all. Thanks for coming.
0: That's a good one, though. Yeah. You know what? That's like, a real good one.
2: I thought he died.
0: I know it. Okay.
1: JJ,
0: all right.
1: JJ,
0: what you got? JJ?
2: Yeah, you talking to me now?
0: Yeah, I
2: ain't know my turn already.
0: You don't know your name anymore?
2: Yeah, I do.
0: Oh, okay.
2: Hey, y'all remember when we used to call sex just doing it?
0: Yeah.
2: Just doing it.
0: Yeah.
2: What y'all do? We were doing it. Oh, I love doing it.
0: That's why I used to love that song.
2: We're doing it well.
0: That's how we kicked the show off with early morning memes. Coming up this morning on the show, somebody hit me up in my DMs to settle a dispute. We'll tell you about that. Plus, we're going to get your money right with our financial expert, Ash Cash. And we got some more money for you inside our $1,000 money game. Get ready for a great day. It's Monday, a fresh new week. Y'all smell it? Here we go. It's Dee Dee in the morning.
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1: Hitman. Hitman.

0: right. It's Didi in the morning, guys. Jay Cruz is here also. Yo. There is comedian J.J. Williamson, but I needed Trey G to dissect. You know, he's our millennial jukebox, yes, Trey, absolutely. On the show. He knows every song, every lyric, every rap lyric,
1: every skit,
0: everything.
1: Intro, outro.
0: Yeah, yeah. So
2: interlude.
0: So Trey, I saw something online, and I don't know who the guy was. He had a hat on. What is it?
1: Uncle Murder.
0: And he was talking about, and I thought this was interesting. The guy was talking about the fact that, you know, everybody saw Drake dropped his 3 albums.
1: Right.
0: And we all feel like there's a beef between Drake and Jay-Z.
1: Yeah.
0: Some people say it started when Jay-Z didn't sign him or wouldn't sign. Is that where it started?
3: Or Drake wouldn't sign. With
0: Jay-Z.
3: Yeah, it's a little tumultuous relationship through the years.
2: Yeah, whatever the start was, we are here now is what it feels like. And they are both really good at taking, like, deep shots at each other on records. Shots where it's like they don't say each other's name directly.
3: Yeah.
2: But you know that they talking about the other one.
3: What do they call that when you don't say the name? Not incognito, but...
2: Indirect shots. So Uncle Murder, basically, he does the wrap-ups every year. Mm-hmm. Like, at the end of the year, he does wrap-ups or whatever. He's a rapper, podcaster. Right. Right. He was saying that basically on this new album, Drake took shots at the homie Jay-Z, and Jay-Z is too competitive not to take shots back.
4: I think Jay gonna respond to Drake.
5: I don't know.
4: I could see. Nah, I think he too competitive. Drake just passed him and all that. And Drake ain't been like subliminal. He been taking them shots kind of direct, like being slick.
5: Right.
4: But all that when he was saying like the jig is up and I take the 500,000 instead of the dinner because I can't learn nothing from none of you. All I'm saying is he's saying a lot of things, and I feel like Hov, I know Hov is competitive when it comes to this rap.
5: But I see Hov saying some things, I just think it's gonna be a good time in hip hop.
0: All right, so for those that don't know, Trey, so again, you know, it seems that Jay-Z and Drake kind of have, I won't say bad blood, but it ain't good blood, whatever it is, it's something.
3: Yeah. Two of the greats bump shoulders.
0: And there's a competitiveness going
3: on. For sure.
2: Very much so.
0: So for those who don't know, tell me and walk us through some of the disses that I guess that Drake really, how many did he do on these 3 albums?
2: He did quite a few. Really? I'm not going to lie to you. It seems like he did quite a few. This first diss, it was kind of direct, actually. He dissed 2 people in this one. This is like a 2-for-1.
0: Okay.
2: It's J. Cole gets dissed in this verse and Jay-Z.
6: You can run and talk to Hov for a second opinion. Me, I stood 10 T's and accepted the mission. Because I much rather death than submission.
2: Yeah, that was a song off the new Iceman album called Make 'Em Cry.
0: Okay, and what was he saying there?
2: He basically said, you boys run to Hov for a second opinion. Me, I just go with my move. I do what I want to do. You know what I'm saying?
0: Basically, wow. I don't need to go to him for approval or anything.
2: Right. You have a boss. I am the boss.
0: Okay. Got
2: Dang.
0: It.
2: Yeah.
0: Got it. Okay.
2: And he shouted out Hov, like, directly in that song. You see what I'm saying? Wasn't no subliminals on that one. Mm-hmm. Now, this second song from Iceman, you remember there was a debate going around on the internet of, would you rather have a dinner with Jay-Z or would you rather have like $500,000?
5: I like this line.
2: Yeah, Drake said I'd rather have $500,000.
6: I take 500K, not a dinner. I never could learn shit from none of y'all. What's my name and don't say it too loud.
0: Dang, what did he just say?
2: I take 500K, I never could learn nothing from none of y'all.
3: Not even.
2: Whoa, okay. That's a song off the album called Whisper My Name.
1: You gotta whisper my name.
0: Oh. So basically, like, I wouldn't take that. What's he doing? Okay, got it.
2: Now, that was more indirect. Yeah. You know what I'm saying? That was more
0: indirect. Direct, but indirect.
2: You see what I'm saying? Because we know who you talking about, even though you ain't said no names. Now, this last one, you know, Jay-Z has a famous nickname, Jigga. Mm-hmm. What's my mother name? Now, Drake uses that nickname, but he kind of, like, gives him a nickname for the nickname. Mm-hmm. Check it out. Catch it for yourself.
6: You boys got big on my name. That's big enough. We know how you OGs rocking already, my nigga, the jig is up.
2: We know how you OGs rocking already. The jig is up.
0: No, he didn't. No, he didn't.
2: Yeah.
0: Okay.
2: Yeah.
0: So. Jay-Z's gonna respond.
2: You think so?
0: Jay-Z's gonna respond. Guys, what do you think?
1: Yeah. I would say no.
0: You say no?
1: I think Jigga's, you know, when he got a billionaire, I think he's just on another scale right now.
3: You're confused.
1: I just think he's
3: Jay-Z is on a rapper scale. That is in his blood. You came at him. You're big, and he's big enough to come at him.
0: So you say he is?
3: Yes, he is. Going to respond. Jay's got new music coming up. He's in the studio adding tracks right now.
0: Here's my question. How will he respond? Because here's the deal, you guys. You got to always remember this. Here's my thing. I knew when we looked up and saw Kendrick Lamar on the Super Bowl and everybody was singing A minor, people said Jay-Z put him there and wanted Kendrick to do this on purpose.
2: I think Jay-Z gonna say something about that too. I think Jay-Z gonna be like, boys got in their feelings about who I'm choosing to pick the Super Bowl. Like, it's gonna be something like that.
1: Yeah. Damn, if I even look at you, Jiggle?
2: Shut up. I definitely gotta agree with Cruz on this one. I'm so sorry. I think he's going to respond.
0: He is.
2: Oh my God.
0: He is. And how, though, is gonna be real good. Right. How is he going to respond? This about to get good, y'all.
2: Yeah.
0: Ooh, it's like watching a great movie on
3: Netflix.
0: This
3: is what I love about hip hop, though. I love this about hip hop.
2: It's turning into the Atlanta Housewives.
0: It sure is. Y'all can't say nothing about them ladies that are catty and going at each other.
1: None of them.
0: All right. We'll see when he responds, everybody. Get ready. We'll be talking about it, all right? Mm-hmm. It's Didi in the morning.
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0: in the morning, guys. I saw something online. I love social media. I have a love. Yeah, I love it on some days, and some weeks I may not like it. Okay. Well, it's, one every now and then there's a day I may not like social media, but all in all, I love it.
1: Yeah.
0: And it gives me a lot of show prep. I saw something the other day. I think we all did. Anybody see the story, though? There was a little boy, a little black boy, who went to his neighbor's house, and he rung their doorbell because he smelled them. They were making barbecue.
1: They were barbecuing.
0: And he went to the door, and he asked for some of the barbecue.
1: Yeah.
0: And I thought that was the boldest, most sweetest thing I'd ever seen.
2: And he was polite about it.
0: He was. Take a listen.
3: I ain't trying to be rude, though. But you still grilling?
4: Nah, we done now.
3: Oh, y'all just finished today?
4: Yeah.
3: Y'all have some leftovers?
4: Nah, we ain't ate yet.
3: Oh, I was almost done.
4: What's your name, man?
3: I'm trying to get some food. I saw y'all grill, though, but I was like, y'all grilling?
5: Do you live up the street?
3: Yeah.
5: Hey, well, next time we grill, I'll make sure to get something extra for you, okay?
3: Okay,
5: what's your name?
3: Jacques.
5: This is Ariel. Do you like Cheeto Puffs?
3: Yeah.
5: You like Cheetos? Okay, there you go, bud.
3: Thank you.
0: Okay, so a lot of people on the internet were mad. They were like, he came over for some barbecue, and y'all gave him Cheetos.
6: But hold on, he was trying to figure it out. When he said, y'all just finished grilling today.
1: Today?
6: Is that charcoal I smelled from yesterday or today?
1: Today.
2: Or just the gas grill.
0: I love how bold he was, though.
1: Yeah, he was really bold.
0: And he looked like if they would have gave him one rib, he would have torn it up.
1: Boy. Before he left. Before they closed the door, they put this in the garbage for me. I'm done.
2: That is a smart kid.
0: That little baby wanted something to eat.
2: Smart.
0: But people were like, you know, mad. Some people were like, why did they hand him Cheetos? Trey said something that I thought was really smart yesterday when we were all talking about. You said, what if it was only two maybe at the house?
6: Sometimes it be like that, right? You just go to the store, you get two steaks, you just put them on the grill real quick, and then you're done, right?
2: And as a parent of a neighborhood, you can't do this. If you give one kid a rib every time you barbecue, do you know what's going to happen? It starts a chain reaction.
6: Okay. She could have gave the little boy a little rib.
2: Don't get me wrong. I would have fed the child.
6: Yeah.
2: But I would have pulled him to the side and said, you tell this
0: but
2: to
0: hold
2: anybody.
0: On. Everybody said, but in exchange for barbecue, you gave Cheetos.
6: A bag of Cheetos. Yeah. And the bag was open.
1: Right. It had the bag clip on it.
6: But they did actually redeem themselves a little bit later on. I think after the clip went viral, the young woman who was being heard in the video, she actually did throw him and his siblings like a little piece of party. Check this out.
7: His life is good.
6: So she actually had them on the front lawn of their crib.
1: On the driveway.
6: Shut up.
1: They was in the driveway on the blankets.
2: Nice?
1: I know you tried to make it sound nice,
2: but they was
1: on the driveway.
0: They were on the hard concrete. They weren't even on the grass.
1: No one even on the grass.
0: Oh, their grass is so nice, they didn't want it messed up.
1: They didn't want it messed up because it was a whole bunch of kids. And I noticed when they put that blanket down, they covered the oil spot.
6: Oh, God.
1: While they were eating, they were soaking up oil.
6: Shut up.
2: Was it a nice driveway?
1: No.
0: No, I was going to say, what kind of pizza was it? No,
2: was it good pizza?
6: It got to be cheese. You know, them toppings cost.
1: Yeah.
6: That's extra.
2: No, come on.
1: You ain't lying.
2: Shout out to them. That was nice.
0: I think it's beautiful,
2: But
0: if that little kid came to I would have been like, come on in and party with us. Come on, baby boy.
2: I feel like the party was over.
0: Yeah, but I'm just saying that the barbecue, the fact that he's adorable.
6: Yeah. I ain't going to lie to you, too. Even if they did only buy like two steaks, I probably would have just halved mine and halved hers and be like, all right, take a little bro.
0: Now, I'm getting ready to help the kid out, and I want everybody to understand, if anybody works for Oscar Mayer,
6: hot
0: dogs, anybody work for a
6: Johnsonville Brats,
2: for sure.
0: You know what I would do? I'd put that little boy in a commercial.
6: Right, sure.
0: I'd have him knocking on doors asking, do you have any Oscar Mayer hot dogs?
6: Yes. Oh, that'd be a good idea.
0: Isn't that great?
6: Yes.
0: And turn it around because it went viral. Make it a commercial.
6: Dr. Pepper, baby, has really started.
1: Right. Yes, she has.
6: really started.
1: She's the GOAT.
0: So here's how you need to know when to take advantage of the moment and take advantage of the, you know what I mean? mean?
6: Yeah.
0: Everybody's paying attention.
6: And put some money in his pocket.
2: A rack of ribs, please.
0: Yeah, that too. Do something.
6: Yeah.
0: I'm just saying. Or, you know what, Chili's, hire him to get a, I want my baby back, baby back.
2: Big baby,
1: I know that little boy like, damn, school over, man. I could be popular as hell right now.
0: Facts. Right, but I'm saying,
1: popular by my
0: if you're in an advertising company, call me. I'll help you out. That's real. I'm some ideas for the little child.
6: Come on.
0: All right, y'all, it's Didi in the morning.
8: How was your break?
9: It was great until I stopped for gas. 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
2: Good morning. It's Didi in the morning, guys. Let's get into the hot topics. We must do this because Gail King, you know, Gail King came out the other day. She was on a podcast and she was talking about how her ex-husband cheated on her back in the day with her best friend. Mm. And she caught him. She came in the house and her husband and best friend were in a situation.
3: Nasty.
2: Well, guess what? The husband now is speaking out. You got to hear what he said. Let's go.
0: Crazy, scary, and hilarious. Hot topics.
4: Give them what they ask for.
0: Only on Didi in the Morning.
2: Before we even get to any of that, we must talk about this. Y'all saw this about your president? Okay, so it seems that a lot of folks are mad. You know, they got the America 250-year celebration.
5: Right.
2: And remember, yesterday we were talking about how the White House came out and said, oh, we're going to have all of these people. Flo Rida, I think they said, the Commodores, Morris Day and the Time, Vanilla. Ice,
5: Young MC.
2: All of these people are going to show up. Well, they're now saying folks are pulling out.
6: At America's upcoming 250th anniversary and the events and tributes surrounding it are facing growing controversy because of politics. The Commodores and now Martina McBride. Let freedom are among at least four musical acts pulling out of a concert series being held in the National Mall beginning next month. The concerts are being run by Freedom 250, a group launched by President Trump to organize the nation's birthday festivities. The group claims to be nonpartisan, but some artists say they were not aware Freedom 250 was founded by the president. Martina McBride saying, I was presented with an opportunity to perform at a nonpartisan event, but that turned out to be misleading.
7: My agent called me about 3 months ago and said, Joe, you want to do a show in Washington? He didn't say nothing about Trump.
6: CNC Music Factory is still expected to perform along with rappers Flo Rida and Vanilla Ice.
3: Vanilla Ice makes sense. Flo Rida makes sense. They should get Kid Rock, maybe.
2: What do you mean they make sense? It makes sense
3: like,
2: for what?
3: People that might rock with Trump.
2: Oh, okay.
3: Those kind of people. You know what I mean? Yeah. They make sense a little. Okay. Go get people that like him. Stop trying to book people that don't align with his policies.
2: Yeah. Go get the, who's the quarterback for the New York Giants?
5: Jackson Dart.
2: Yep. Go get him.
5: Go get him.
3: For the Chiefs. He likes
2: him. Dart is, was that his name?
5: I do like Jackson Dart.
2: He's like having some problems right now.
5: Oh, yeah.
2: People are mad about that. They said they had to have a conversation there in the locker room about him supporting Trump, and some of the other players didn't feel comfortable.
5: They started calling him out.
3: And I'm such a fan of him till I heard that.
2: Mm-hmm.
5: Yeah. And then for those of y'all don't know, the Commodores, it ain't the Commodores. I mean, it ain't but two left.
3: Uh-oh. Mm-hmm.
5: And that's the organ player and the drummer.
2: Okay. Uh-oh. All right. Let's move on and talk about Gail King's husband. Y'all saw this?
8: Yes, indeedy. Gail King came out with a story the other day where she was talking about her ex-husband basically cheated with one of her close friends while Gail and the kids were on a trip. She came in, busted them, and this whole situation ensued. Well, now the ex-husband is speaking out. His name is William Bumpus. He told TMZ, you know TMZ find everybody.
5: Don't they know?
8: Is what it feel like. TMZ will find your sister-in-law, baby cousin Tracy if they need to. He told TMZ, my deepest apologies to Gail, to our daughter Kirby, and her husband Virgil, to our son William and his wife Elise, and to our three

0: your grandchildren for the pain.
1: Damn. Hold on. He's so embarrassed about what he did. He got to apologize to the whole family, to the whole family reunion.
0: Yes. Yes. He apologized to the kids, spouses.
1: Right. And the ancestors.
0: Yes.
2: Your great-great-great-grandma.
0: Yeah. He said, I apologize for the pain that I caused decades ago. Those actions were mine. He also said, Gail has every right to share what was painful in that chapter and change the trajectory of our marriage. Mm.
2: That man apologized to some folks that about to have a baby. Hey, just let them know. If I ain't here, I apologize.
1: Yeah. Yeah, that's interesting. But he did. He came out to let everybody know. Yeah. And he also let you know that, hey, listen, I have a law degree from Yale, too, now.
0: I ain't gonna lie. That's a stand-up guy, man.
1: Yeah, he really did. I got to give him credit for
0: to
1: that.
0: To come out all and right. apologize like he did and right. admit to the wrong.
1: Yeah.
0: You know what I'm saying?
1: Yeah.
3: It is what it is. Can I show you, men, what one bad decision that other head of yours will get you mm-hmm. in? Yeah. Now you got to apologize to the whole community and their sister. Yeah. Come on, man.
0: Mm. Not the community.
1: For real. Finally, Dr. Cheyenne Bryan has spoken again on something and folks are questioning it.
3: Yeah. She said she bought her first house at 19. She's to let everybody know, not only did I get degrees, I'm a doctor and I'm a good-looking woman. At 19, I was buying cribs.
4: I was in school with 26 units a semester. I was running an entire mobile legal company that I owned. So I was moving and shaking. And
2: at 21 years old, you were doing that?
4: At 21, I bought my first house at 19 years old.
2: What?
4: In the city of Long Beach, in North Long Beach, a 3-bedroom, 2-bathroom house, and then built a whole loft in the backyard and rented the whole thing out and moved closer to my retail store that I had. I had 3 retail stores on Melrose.
1: Yes.
4: I was the first and youngest Black woman to ever own a store on Merrill's. It was a French owner. And he said, how old are you? I'm not renting to you. And I said, well, because I already owned my house, right? I got me a line of credit, baby. HELOC. I said, what if I gave you 6 months up of rent? He said, I don't trust you. I said, I'll pay it up for a year. He said, deal.
2: Dang.
3: Yeah, I would
1: dang.
3: Too.
1: All right now. You better show us some proof of them businesses.
2: Right.
1: You show us proof of these. They're going to want to know.
2: Some paperwork.
1: They want to know proof, Dr. Cheyenne Bryant.
0: People already in the comments of that video, somebody called her Lyanne Bryant.
1: Oh, God.
0: I said, they wrong.
2: Damn, Lyanne.
0: Lyanne Bryant.
1: Don't do her like that. All right, listen. On the way, $1,000 for you next. It's Dee Dee in the morning. Hey, good Monday morning to you. Good morning. Hope you had a good weekend.
2: Good.
1: Yeah, good morning.
3: Okay. Don't ever do that. Your voice is already tough.
2: Yeah.
1: Really? Damn. Well, good morning to you. How was your weekend?
0: Right.
1: Dang.
0: Obviously, he got a little rest because he on fire this morning, ain't he?
1: Okay. Well, hey, what? Guess what? Trey G's here. He's here to tell us what's trending.
0: Oh, God. Hey, somebody else who's on fire right now, Serena Williams. Reportedly, Serena is coming out of retirement, they say. After nearly 4 years of stepping away from the tennis world, she will be back in singles competition.
3: I'm with this because I'm not going to lie. Watching her play tennis is exciting.
1: Right.
0: Yeah.
1: Right.
0: Yeah. They said that she's reportedly eyeing a comeback at Queen's Club next month. I didn't realize she was a 23-time Grand Slam champion.
3: Bro, she is.
2: Oh, yeah, yeah. She balled out.
3: And tennis is tennis. So hard. I don't know if you've ever actually tried it. It's not easy. Yeah. Mm-hmm.
0: Did you know they named a building after her at Nike as well?
1: I didn't know that.
0: Yes, the Serena building at the Nike headquarters.
3: Yeah. Shout out to that.
0: Like, I'm talking about GOAT status. You hear me?
3: Yeah, she's a GOAT, bro.
2: But Nike headquarters damn near all of Portland, Oregon.
1: Really?
2: Oh, that's right. That big.
1: Wow.
2: It's like Disney World for real.
1: Damn.
2: It's humongous.
0: Yeah. Okay. It is huge.
1: Shouts out to Serena. All right, y'all. Listen, coming up, we got the 5 things you need to know to start your day. It's Dee Dee in the morning.
5: I'm Bree Wood with BIN News Now. An 11-year-old is facing charges after police say he attacked another child and pointed a toy gun at officers in Tulsa, Oklahoma. Police Captain Richard Mullenberg.
6: You know, a child basically just points his gun at the officer as he's pulling over, then when the officer gets out of the car, tracks him with the gun even more.
5: The victim was hit with gel pellets, leaving welts. An Alabama probate judge is suspended amid misconduct allegations. Black judge Yeshiba Blanchard is accused of making racial remarks toward a white clerk and repeatedly delaying court hearings, creating a backlog. A judicial complaint outlines multiple ethics violations as the investigation continues. And former child star Foster Silvers of the R&B group The Silvers has died at 64. Family says he passed after battling pancreatic cancer. He was known for hits like Fool's Paradise and his hit solo single, Misdemeanor. Get BIN News Now on demand 24/7 on the iHeartRadio app.
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0: Good morning. It's Dee Dee. In the morning, everybody is here. There is Jay Cruz, also Trey G, and comedian J.J. Williamson on this Monday.
1: Totally.
0: June 1st, 2026.
2: Happy 601 day. This is Mississippi right here, baby.
0: No, 601.
2: 601, baby. It's Mississippi day right here, man. Uh-oh. Shout out to all them Mississippians in
0: the
2: world.
0: We all originated. I want everybody to know. Every black person in America has originated from Mississippi.
3: Yes. Absolutely. I did an event over the weekend and ran into a dude with an all corn shirt on.
2: Yeah, I saw
0: there
2: that.
0: It is.
3: Said he from the Mecca.
0: There it is. That's what it is. That's what it is. Mississippi is the Mecca.
2: He tapped Trey's shoulder and said, whoa.
0: Let's get right into the five, y'all.
4: Yeah. Silly. The five things you need to know right now. All right. Dee Dee in the morning.
0: All right, you guys. You saw this. It looks like the USA's 250th year of that concert they were going to have.
2: Yeah.
0: It's over.
2: Shut down.
0: Nobody wanted to perform. To the point now that they were trying to tell Trump, hey, listen, just call it a day. You didn't waste all this money. But now he's talking about it's going to be a MAGA rally.
3: Yeah.
0: At the White House.
2: Oh, Lord.
0: A MAGA rally at the White House. They said this right here. I got to read what they said because they put it in perspective about the way America looks, the way the White House looks, the way Washington, D.C. looks right now.
3: A damn fool.
0: All of it raggedy.
3: Yeah.
0: All of it torn up and raggedy.
3: A mess.
0: And they said that is the state of America today with this man running it and the fact that nobody wanted to be there.
3: Yeah. Did you also see that he came out, Trump came out, and said that a lot of those artists were like talentless.
0: Uh-uh.
3: Nobody wanted to hear from them anyway.
0: He always does. See?
3: Yeah.
0: This is your... I keep saying this again. I want America to understand something. If he was the CEO of your company, would you still work there? Would you ask them to have him removed? Like, what would you do if it was your CEO?
3: And then it's like...
0: That's how we got to start looking at
3: this. It's like, you're dogpiling on him. No, we not, bro.
0: No.
3: No, we not.
0: It is what it is.
3: He give you a lot of material.
0: He does give you a lot of material.
2: Yeah,
0: every day. And when people say that to me, I always go, you act like I did it.
3: Right.
0: You act like I'm doing this nonsense. He did it.
2: No, you did this, Blair. Hey, let's talk about the NBA, man. The final is set. It's going down starting this Wednesday, June 3rd. We're going to have the New York Knicks and the San Antonio Spurs.
0: Yeah, that's right,
2: man. It's going to be a good one. Shout out to the Spurs, man. They defeated the defending champions, Oklahoma City Thunder, in game 7, man. Did go 7. Mm-hmm. Great game, man. I thought that series was actually like a NBA Finals because it was. It did go 7, man. But it's the Knicks and the Spurs. We will be crowning a new champion.
0: It's
2: I'm looking forward to it. It's going 7. You think it's going 7?
0: It's going to go 7.
2: I said 6.
0: You think 6? Okay.
2: I said 6 Spurs.
3: Okay. Spurs?
2: I'm going Spurs.
0: I'm going to give you 7 Spurs.
2: Are you going 7 Spurs?
0: I still say the Spurs are going to win with that big, long, lanky thing in
2: there.
5: Spaghetti man.
2: Yeah. And people don't realize, man, you know, Mitchell Robinson, which is another big man for the Knicks, he may be out this series.
0: No.
2: So they're going to be hurt.
0: Damn.
2: They're going to be hurt.
3: I love it. I actually love that we get either a San Antonio championship or a New York Knicks. It's a new guard in the NBA now, it feels like, at this point.
5: It is. All young boys. The Spurs are like the youngest team ever to make so much.
0: What are you trying to say? Because LeBron?
3: Well, I mean, San Antonio, everybody was saying that Oklahoma was going to be the next dynasty. We don't want no more dynasties.
5: Okay. I was hearing that they don't make no money. They all make like $5 million a piece because they're all so young.
2: Yeah, somewhere up in there, yeah.
5: Let's talk about Lotto real quick. Apple Music shared an interview. You know, recently she had said she wanted to retire. And people were like, yo, you're just having a kid. It's not the end of the world, right? Like, what's going on?
2: Uh-oh.
5: Well, postpartum depression is what the culprit is. She was going through, like, you know, some stuff, being pregnant. She's saying it was in her mind, but... And not in her heart. She ain't going to be retiring anytime soon.
3: Yeah.
5: Postpartum is the culprit, but she just give her a second. She had the baby. She has to bounce back. She'll be back.
3: Yeah. hopefully she starts to shake back mentally as well.
5: Yeah, that's what I mean, right?
3: A lot more good days than bad days.
5: For sure.
3: Speaking of good and bad days, it seems like Hov has been passing out.
5: Another one.
3: A couple good and bad days.
0: Trey, you don't even need to talk about this right now. Let me tell you why. Last week, what did we all say? We had a bet in here if he was going to respond. And we all said, he's going to respond.
3: And you know what? When we was talking about it, I wanted to say when he responds, it's going to be one of them Trankovian, Harslavovian type bars. You see what I'm saying? And it sure enough works.
0: Okay. You don't even need to talk about this right now. By the way, I did like his new look. I like the hair.
5: I loved it. He's back. It was
3: all the talk on social media.
5: I knew it.
3: I know y'all don't believe Jay-Z combed out some wicks.
5: How'd he do that?
3: I said, damn. But he threw some shots at a lot of rappers. We got to get into
0: it. We will. Yeah, and by the way, with that new hairstyle, I said, boy, he looked like Blue when she was a child.
3: Oh, God.
0: Could you not see Blue Ivy?
2: I did see that.
0: When he had that hair, remember how they used to do Blue Ivy's hair when she first came out? I said, when she first came out.
3: Dame Dad said he looked like Goofy.
0: Dame Dash, you look like
3: somebody
0: broke.
3: Put
0: okay?
3: Goofy.
0: Look, I said you look like broke.
3: Stop.
5: Ooh, you look
0: stop.
5: Like broke.
0: And everything you say about him just shows, you know, jealousy and hate. So
5: animosity.
0: Anything he says, yeah, you gotta talk about it. You gotta talk about Jay-Z this morning, everybody, all on the way. Those right there are your five. We need somebody to play our $1,000 minute game. You answer 10 questions correctly and win the cash this morning at 833. Talk to Dee Dee.
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0: It's Dee Dee in the morning.
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0: Hey, good morning. Hi, it's Didi in the morning. About to get into the $1,000 minute game. Make somebody $1,000 richer. Ow. Before I do, fellas, let me ask you a question. J. Cruz, Trey, and JJ. They said 47% of men said this has happened to them with a new girlfriend. 47%. And they say, uh-oh, it gets embarrassing.
1: You call her the wrong name.
0: No, uh-uh. That did happen to me once in life, but anyway.
1: You go in for a kiss and she disses you?
0: Mm-mm.
1: That's never happened to me, though.
2: Going for a kiss and she dissed you.
3: Man, what happened?
2: They pulled a wig off.
0: No.
2: They pulled by mistake.
0: Y'all have all done it, they said. 47% say it's embarrassing when you do it.
1: You fart in front of them.
0: No, say to her, I love you, and you didn't mean it too soon. You said, I love you too soon.
2: Oh, no. Nah.
0: Have y'all ever mistakenly said it to somebody?
3: Yeah, it wasn't a mistake. I mean, I meant to say it.
0: In that moment?
3: It was in that moment because, you know.
0: It was in that moment.
3: No, had something come on in.
1: He wanted something in that moment.
0: Mm. Yeah, that's what they said.
3: Yeah.
0: They said that 47% of men, according to this, have accidentally said, I love you with a new girlfriend.
2: You know what? I will say that maybe not accidentally said it, but you probably done said it and probably shouldn't have. You was like, oh yeah, I love you. And then she broke your heart. You was like, damn, should have kept that love.
3: Is it better when somebody say, you know, I'm starting to love you. I'm starting to love you.
0: Now, you can't start.
2: You can't start to love you.
0: I ain't never had nobody tell me, I'm starting.
3: I'm starting to love you.
0: You know, I had somebody say to me, I'm starting to like you.
3: Yeah.
2: Now, that one, y'all.
3: Yeah.
0: I ain't going to start to love you. Damn, JJ. Let's go, y'all. Here we go.
4: Want a grand? Get it done in 60 seconds.
5: 60 seconds.
4: A minute to win it with the $1,000 Minute Game. A Didi in the Morning exclusive.
0: All right, everybody, it's Essence. Hey, Essence.
3: Hey.
0: How you doing, Essence?
6: I'm doing good this morning. How about y'all?
0: I'm doing all right.
3: I like your name, too.
0: Mm-hmm.
6: Oh, thank you. My mama was being creative.
3: I ain't mad at
0: it. Or she just went to the Essence Fest and had a good time.
6: Okay, yeah, that probably happened, too.
3: Yeah, that's where it took place.
0: Yep. Right up and down Bourbon Street. Your mama was like, I'm having a great time. Oh, I'm pregnant.
3: By Sunday, she was like, you know what? I'm going to name my Essence. Boy or girl.
0: Either way. Hey, Essence, we got some cash for you. Yes. What do you do with this money if you win this $1,000?
6: That's going to go on my card note. I got about $3,000 left on it. I'm going to go ahead and put that
0: take that off.
6: Down.
3: Go on, knock it out.
2: That's how black folks do, too.
3: Yeah.
2: Black folks do just like that. They to that last nickel. They be like, hey, I got about $3,000 on it. I'm pay it on off. I'm pay it on down.
3: Yeah. I mean, I can't go nowhere for 3 months. But I paid it off, though.
0: Look at Essence just laughing.
3: Yeah, she tickled
0: like
3: to death.
0: All right, well, listen, we are going to spin the wheel to get you some extra cash. Here we go.
7: JJ from the SIP.
8: Trey G.
7: JJ from the SIP.
3: $10
7: bonus.
3: $10 bonus. Man, you know what? I'm wishing you well in this game because I would love for you to get this $1,000. You ready?
6: Yes, I'm ready.
3: All right, now look, if you don't know the answer, please say pass. We got time. Trust me, we're going to come back to it, all right?
6: Okay.
3: Let's get this early morning money. Here we go. What's your favorite meal to cook?
6: Meatloaf.
3: What's the best dish your mom used to make?
6: Spaghetti.
3: Okay. Juneau is the capital of which state?
6: What did you say?
3: Juneau is the capital of which state? Okay, damn, let me finish first. Fat Joe has a podcast with which other rapper? Okay, how old is Ray J?
6: Hey.
3: Damn. Lizzo recently released a song for which restaurant?
6: Oh, my goodness. Pass.
3: What was the fifth question I asked? Number five.
6: Right there,
3: Abe. Okay, there it is. Who on the morning show is a golfer? Love to play golf.
6: JJ.
3: You damn good. Right. What does BBB stand for? BBB.
6: Better Business Bureau.
3: There it is. Spell the word superficial.
6: S-U-P-E-R-F-I-C-I-A-L.
3: Hell yeah. Juneau is the capital of which state?
0: Damn. Go ahead, Essence.
6: It's over.
0: You got 6 out of 10.
3: Yeah, you did good.
6: Oh, dang. Okay.
0: All right, here's what you missed. You missed this one. Juneau is the capital of which state? Alaska. Fat Joe, he has a podcast with another rapper, Jadakiss.
3: Mm-hmm.
0: How old is Ray J? Ray J's 45. Now, he didn't have no business getting up in that ring trying to box.
3: At 45.
0: I did not know the and a gut and everything else. Come on, looking unhealthy. Okay. And then you missed this one. Lizzo recently released a song for which restaurant? Chili's.
3: Yep.
6: All right. Yes. Okay.
0: So you got 6 out of 10. You're going to get $10 every correct answer. If we add it up, it's $60. Plus, you spun the wheel and got an extra $10. So guess what? $70.
2: Hey.
5: All right.
6: Put it on that condo, man. I'm
0: going to
6: go get some seafood.
0: All right.
2: Come on. Oh, you forgot all about that car, huh?
0: Girl, you're not going to go get some seafood. Get that seafood boil. All right. Well, listen. Okay. $70. You got it. Won't you do me a favor? Tell everybody the show that gave you a shot at $1,000.
6: In the morning.
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1: Hey, good morning. It's Dee Dee in the morning. All right, let me tell y'all something right now. There is J. Cruz, also Trey G, and comedian J.J. Williamson. Got to get into these hot topics, y'all. Of course, everybody is talking about Jay-Z getting up on stage at the big Roots picnic in Philadelphia. Everybody's talking about it now because of what he had to say. We got to let you hear it. Here we go.
2: If you're talking about it, Dee Dee's talking about it. Hot Topics on Dee Dee in the Morning.
1: First, we got to talk about this. You all saw this. NAACP panelist was met with boos while speaking about unity. Take a listen.
3: The numbers, what we can't have is that solidarity, because our cause is our cause. So we all know that we want to be able to eat. You know, we should all be able to eat, to flourish, to be able to be happy in this city. And so whatever that looks like to you is what needs to be communicated to the powers that be.
4: Solidarity with whom? Could you describe who need to be in solidarity with? I'm confused.
3: For me, that's black and brown people throughout the city. Well, I'm not sure what issue is there. Listen, numbers can't be the same problem.
5: Can't stand
1: He started booing with the black and brown, huh? Yeah.
5: What we cannot do is have that kind of division. We cannot have that kind of division.
1: Well, can we not have that when it's time to vote, though? When it's time to look at the issues that affect all of us, can we look at that part, please?
5: Sure, 100%.
1: Because I think that I agree with you. We all need to come together, because we have to understand, just because it doesn't happen in your community doesn't mean it's coming.
5: Right. Right.
1: Doesn't mean that it's not. You get what I'm saying? Like, we got to care about everybody instead of just our own. So I would say that, the unity needs to come together. Yeah. But also when it comes to voting and certain things.
5: I think on both sides, we have to be more considerate, and we have to really try.
1: Okay.
5: We have to really try on both sides.
1: Let's move on and talk about academics, y'all.
6: So academics out here talking, you know, he's got to do what he got to do. 50 Cent can't make jokes about Diddy and this sex tape. That's his stance, and he's standing on it.
7: Yo, Fifth, I love you, brother, but you can't joke about a man having a small dick if he had yo bent up like a pretzel and had whatever he wanted. Yo, bitch. And I know you're going to say that's not your girl, but that's your baby mom's. I promise you, like, with all due respect, I love 50. 50, don't get mad at me. You know, we're on the same team all the time. But listen, Fifth, I guarantee Diddy was having your girl do shit that you never thought she would even ever do. He was embarrassed to even be like, you can't talk. You can't clown. Sorry. When she walk in,

0: you heard?
1: Vindi Hodges, yeah. Vindi. Oh, yeah. That, somebody said, yeah, they're going to beef forever. 50 Cent and Diddy will beef forever.
2: Yeah. I think you said it earlier when we were talking about this a little bit. You were saying how these rappers nowadays, they are going after, like, these other rappers' baby mamas. It's kind of like a jug to them.
1: Yeah, it's a part of the beef that they have, I heard.
2: Right.
1: They will do all kinds of things. The beef doesn't just stay on record and everything, right?
2: Right.
1: They say it goes other places. I see where.
3: Yeah.
1: They mess with each other's girls and mamas.
2: After watching that video, I ain't going to lie, Diddy took it far.
1: They said that's what they're going to be forever. All right, let's talk about Jay-Z.
2: Yep, so Jay-Z caused quite a stir at the Roots Picnic over the weekend. He basically was taking shots at a lot of different rappers, a lot of different artists. He took shots at Dame Dash, Nicki Minaj, Tony Busby caught a couple slugs over the weekend. The biggest rapper, though, I think they caught a bar was the homie Drake.
4: My net worth went up again. And I'm up 10. Wrong chart, champ. You got to look up again. Look up the hove. I never looked up to them. Your publishing gangster, to go talk tough to them. Don't talk success to me. This workers in perpetuity is how your contract is worded. Oh, maybe go man.
2: Mm-hmm. Of course, Drake had a bar on his new album where he was like, the jig is up, and everybody said he was taking shots at Jay-Z, Jigga Man, whatever you want to say. And so he got on the Root stage and did that.
1: All right, so what have some of the other folks been saying in the industry? Anybody say anything about it?
2: I did see Bobby Shmurda say, bro, 56, and he's sitting there talking like this. Now he wants to be an activist. He's having an identity crisis. I saw Papoose actually have some good words to say about Jay-Z. He was pretty much saying that Brooklyn is back, man.
1: Right.
2: Like, Hove is spinning like this, the game is in a good place.
1: Right. And so, then Dame Dash had something to say.
2: Dame Dash called him Goofy. Yeah. He had an AI image of Goofy with an afro and some shades on.
1: Yeah, because Jay-Z debuted a nice afro. I liked his hair. I like it better than them dookie braids or whatever
2: Stop
1: the hell he
2: it.
1: Had.
2: They were wicks.
1: Wicks, whatever they
2: cut
1: were.
2: Cut it out.
1: Whatever they were, I didn't like them.
3: I'm just glad they loose now.
1: Me too. Right. Me
3: Boy,
1: too.
3: I'm glad they loose
1: you
3: now.
1: You let that hair loose. It was not a good complimentary look for him to me.
2: Okay.
1: It wasn't, but not, you know.
5: The fro is hard, though. I like the fro.
2: We got to talk more about the disses later.
1: Oh, yeah, we do. All right, coming up later, everybody, we're going to tap in with one of the most iconic voices in music, Jennifer Hudson, on the way. It's Dee Dee in the morning.
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7: That's some distant respect.
6: Number one for the beat of Fort Collins.
7: Lead it.
6: It's the beat of Fort Collins.

0: Good morning. It's Didi in the morning. Let me see. I'm looking at the man right now. That would be Trey G. Trey, what you got?
1: Hey, so even though Drake took a couple shots from Jay-Z over the weekend, which we got to talk about that a little bit later, Iceman is spending his second week at number one on the Billboard Top 100, or Top 200, actually. 225,000 copies is what it moved in week number two. So shouts out to Drake. And he holds the number one song in the country with Shut the F Up, Janice.
2: Be quiet, Janice.
1: Yeah, Drake is having a pretty good start to his 2026.
3: Yes, I ain't mad at it.
0: Me either.
3: He doing this thing.
0: It's really interesting.
1: Yeah.
0: Can I just say, though, did we not have this bet, though, again about Jay-Z responding?
1: Yeah.
0: This is so hilarious.
1: We called it, right?
0: Yo, we watching this stuff. All right, listen, coming up later, we're going to tap in with one of the most iconic voices in music. Jennifer Hudson's on the way. But we have $1,000 right now for you. Mm. Answer 10 questions correctly and win some cash this morning at 833-TALK-TO-DIDI.
3: That's 833-825-5233.
0: It's DIDI in the morning.
4: I'm Bree Wood with BIN News Now. A clash over transgender athletes in high school sports in California. Republican frontrunner in the governor's race, Steve Hilton, spoke at a Save Girls sports rally.
5: Gavin Newsom, you say you reject the insanity of biological boys in girls' sports. Well, why don't you do something about it then?
4: At the state track championships, A.B. Hernandez won two events as protests erupted outside. Officials say rules allow shared titles in such cases. A California judge has denied Bill Cosby's request for a new trial after a woman, Donna Motzinger, won nearly $60 million in a sexual battery lawsuit. The jury found Cosby liable, and the judge rejected efforts to overturn the verdict. And the grandmother of Juneteenth is releasing a new book ahead of the holiday. Activist Opal Lee's memoir, A Committee of One, How Faith Plus Action Equals a Purposeful Life, highlights her advocacy. 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
10: Regulators. You regulate any stealing of his property. We're damn good, too. But you can't be any geek off the street. Gotta be handy with the steal if you know what I mean. Earn your keep.

0: in the morning. I got J. Cruz, also Trey G, and comedian J.J. Williamson with me. Guys, I'm excited to talk to this woman. She's an actress, singer, producer, talk show host. She is the youngest female. They call them EGOTs. Is that what it is?
1: Solia.
0: Wait a minute. They'll call it the Emmy, Grammy, Oscar,
2: and Tony.
0: BET Award, NAACP Award. Ooh. Let me see what else you get. What else you got? What
2: a
0: else
2: National
0: got?
2: Spelling Bee champion.
0: Okay. Yeah, yeah. Y'all please welcome Jennifer Hudson.
3: All right.
4: Stop playing, man.
0: Damn.
5: Thank you for having me.
0: Oh, wow. The youngest female EGOT winner, they said, huh?
5: Yes, ma'am. Okay. Barely so.
0: Okay, Jennifer. 17. Jennifer, let's talk. Yes. Really, really, really. Did you ever, in your wildest dream, think that would happen?
5: Even when it happened, I couldn't believe it.
0: Really?
5: I was like, wait, what? It took the audience to tell me. I said, I did. I just EGOT.
0: Okay.
5: Yes.
0: So you got an Emmy. Tell everybody where you got. You got the Emmy for which one?
5: For Strange Loop, the production. Oh, no. That was for Baba Yaga, which was a animated series where I played the voice of the forest, and I was also a producer on it.
0: Wow, okay. And then you got the Grammy for singing.
5: And then I got the Grammy for my first album.
0: Mm-hmm. Mm-hmm. You got the Oscar.
5: The Oscar for my first film, which is Dream Girl.
1: Mm-hmm. And I'm telling you.
5: You better sing. Uh-uh. And then,
0: you got the Tony?
5: Oh, the Tony was for a production, Strange Loop, on Broadway.
0: Wow.
2: That's long.
0: Dang it. And where do you have all of those awards? Where are they placed in your home?
5: Here in Chicago, I have an award. Well, and all the awards are there. But now, since I got the EGOT, I never revealed it because I said I wanted to make sure when it was complete, then I would reveal it.
0: Mm-hmm.
5: But now I want to do a wall just for the EGOT.
0: Wow. That's great. You got an award room.
1: Man. War room. I have a futon, a dresser.
5: That's in there, too.
0: Now, I know that we're going to talk to you because you're going out on tour, and we're going to get to that, but there's a couple of questions and things we want to just say. Mm-hmm. Number one, your talk show has been on for how many years?
5: 4 seasons, and we can ready to go into season 5.
1: Hey, I know that's right.
2: Congrats on the renewal, too, for sure.
0: Mm-hmm, definitely.
2: Yes, indeed.
5: That is good.
0: Right. Now, who has been your favorite duet partner that's come through on the show? Because, you know, a lot of times we'll look up and we'll see you doing duets with people. Who's been your favorite?
5: That is a great question. Who has been my favorite duet partner? Oh, my gosh. Well, I just got to sing with Jennifer Lewis, which was a lot of fun. But Mama Patty was on the show, too. That was fun. I mean, I love them all. That's why sometimes I have to pull my mic from up under my chair like, hey, can we sing something quick? That's the music fan in me that comes out. You know what I mean?
0: Okay.
2: Right. Let's ask this one. This might be a little easier. Who has been your favorite Spirit Tunnel guest?
5: Anderson .Paak is okay. It changes, but Anderson .Paak, the way he came down that Spirit Tunnel, that was everything. I love it. The young men from the Michael movies,
2: okay,
5: they killed that.
2: Yeah, for
5: and
2: sure.
5: Then one of my all time favorites. I'm sorry, but it's Blair Underwood. Blair Underwood. Listen, go look at it. Y'all couldn't tell him nothing.
2: Now, Gene,
5: let me show you these moves. What,
2: Gene? I'm gonna say this the manliest way I can. I thought it was gonna be Aaron, Pierre. That's Mufasa.
5: Aaron, Pierre.
2: Yeah.
5: You know what? That's for the most part like a lot of people's favorite, and I love Aaron Pierre. That's my dream. But It's those people.
2: I feel it.
0: All right, we got to take a break. We are talking to Jennifer Hudson this morning. It's Dee Dee in the morning.
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2: Let me talk to you.

0: Good morning. Good morning. It is Monday. Dee Dee in the morning. We're all here. I see J. Cruz, also comedian J.J. Williamson over there sniffing. You all right?
1: Yeah.
0: Okay. All right. Trey G is over there calmly looking around. I see him scrolling on his phone, which means that we got to find out what's trending with Trey. What you got?
2: Man, so what's trending? Kanye West and Travis Scott concerts. It looks like they are like on tour right now, hitting different cities, doing different venues and performing. One place they will not be performing is Italy. They say, we do not want that ruckus over here in Italy.
3: Italia.
2: Yeah. Basically, officials in Italy are saying they have canceled the rappers' planned performances. I think Kanye was supposed to perform July 18th, and Travis was supposed to perform a little bit later that month as well in July. But they are saying that basically because their crowds and their audiences get so out of control and so insane, they do not want their ruckus over in Italy.
3: Wow. Remember last time him and his girlfriend was in Venice, she was naked, and they didn't appreciate that either?
2: Oh, yeah. Yeah. I've seen some Travis Scott shows, though, that get pretty crazy.
0: Really?
2: Like, it's so crazy that I think they registered on the Richter scale.
0: Because
2: they were jumping going crazy. Mm-hmm. So Italy was like,
0: they're canceling performances. All right, listen, everybody. Coming up, you guys, I got a guy in my DM that needs some help settling a debate with his wife, and it's all about money. Find out what that is. Coming up, it's Dee Dee in the morning.
4: I'm Bree Wood with BIN News Now. Illinois Senator Dick Durbin delivered his farewell address ahead of retirement.
5: I'm still committed to the DREAM Act, and I hope that you'll join me in that commitment. It was a bipartisan measure, and it should be a bipartisan measure. These DACA people are serving America in so many ways.
4: The 81-year-old longtime Democrat told state lawmakers he'll miss helping people while also warning about growing political divisions. Primary election day is tomorrow, and Los Angeles County has more than 600 vote centers open. Voters can cast ballots in person or drop them off, but officials warn it's too late to rely on mail delivery. And the NBA Finals are set, with the New York Knicks facing the San Antonio Spurs in a rematch of 1999. Game 1 tips off Wednesday as the Knicks bring an 11-game win streak while the Spurs enter as favorites. Get BIN News Now on demand 24/7 on the iHeartRadio app.
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0: Hey, good morning. It's Didi in the morning. We're done, all right? The show is over. What did we learn today, Jay Cruz?
1: Rapper Latto is addressing the statement about retiring. She was going through postpartum depression, and I don't think she's retiring.
0: All right, Trey?
2: Yeah, we learned that Jay-Z, he came out on that Roots picnic stage and dissed Nicki Minaj, Dame Dash, Drake, Tory Lane. Damn near everybody in the hip-hop game.
3: Yeah, he did.
2: Tony Busby even caught a slew.
0: All right, JJ?
4: I learned my man comedian Tracy Morgan gave Eddie Murphy his flowers, man. Say, appreciate what you have done for the industry and the comedy game.
0: Mm-hmm. All right, let me see. Some other things we found out this morning. That concert that was going to happen on the White House lawn, we heard that was scrapping. And it may just become a MAGA rally, they're saying. Some other things that we found out this morning. We found out the NBA Finals are set. We talked about that. The Spurs and the New York Knicks. Also, we found out it is Men's Mental Health Awareness Month, all through the month of June, everyone.
2: Can't forget about Diddy.
0: Yep, and Diddy, of course. Diddy and 50 Cent's baby moms in a nasty tape. Okay. Hey, tomorrow on the show, get ready. We got a dope discussion for you. We also got cash. We got hot topics and more. We'll meet you right back here on Didi in the Morning.
5: I'm Bree Wood with BIN News Now. The White House says the U.S. economy remains strong. Treasury Secretary Scott Bessent highlighted gains like rising 401k accounts and record energy exports.
6: We had a historic tax filing season. We passed the largest tax cuts in American history.
5: A new report shows inflation hit a nearly three-year high in April. The Supreme Court has ruled in favor of a black Mississippi death row inmate citing racial bias in jury selection. In a 5-4 decision, justices sided with Terry Pitchford, overturning his conviction after prosecutors struck most black jurors. The ruling means Pitchford can now be retried. And a Washington appeals court is upholding a $21 million verdict for a former Seattle Children's doctor who sued over racism and retaliation. Dr. Benjamin Danielson, who is black, says he faced a hostile work environment citing racial slurs and unequal treatment. Get BIN News Now, on demand, 24/7, on the iHeartRadio app.

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0: 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Light the fuse for them, yo. 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
0: Uh-huh.
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0: Say what?
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13: We specifically said no
14: care. We are the Baker Boys. It's a Manifest Monday. Brad Pitt is out here talking about he ain't going to get married no more.
15: A.K.A. Bad Pitt. That's what you're calling
14: him? That's what
15: him?
14: I called him, yeah.
15: All right, sources say Brad Pitt reportedly has no plans to remarry despite being very happy in his current relationship with jewelry designer Inez de Barone.
14: I wonder how she feels about that. Like, why am I here wasting my time with this dude? Is never gonna marry me.
15: I mean, as a woman, you just want to get married all the time, no matter what.
14: Well, you know me, Eric V. As society puts it, you know, there's parents pressure, there's grandparents pressure. You know what it's like.
15: Nobody should ever pressure you to do anything.
14: I understand that, but society says that I'm sitting here wasting my time with this person that's never gonna marry me or doesn't want to be married.
15: My thoughts are: do whatever makes you happy.
14: All right.
15: And if anybody else doesn't like it, that's their problem.
14: Make jewelry and stay single.
15: The scrutiny follows Pitt's highly criticized absence from his estranged adopted daughter Zara Jolie's college graduation, which is a big thing. Other insiders defended Pitt to the Daily Mail, insisting you can't have it both ways. To promote a complete estrangement and then criticize someone for not going to an event when you've made sure that you would not be welcome. So a lot of stuff going on with this, but he says he never wants to marry again.
14: All right. Well, somebody in the chat says legally and financial responsibility ain't no joke. Maybe he doesn't want to split the rest of his half fortune with somebody else.
15: Right. He got in a big legal battle with Angelina Jolie.
14: But I also heard that he's a terrible alcoholic, right?
15: That explains.
14: And that will, you know, push people away. They don't want to be around that.
15: Yeah, for sure.
14: All right, there's your Baker Buzz. Good luck, Bad Pitt.

0: We are the Baker Boys on a Manifest Monday.
1: Have you heard the term reading the room, Nick V?
0: Yeah, reading the room. I do it all the time as a DJ, yeah.
1: All right, so, well, you were a bad reader the other day. I got to call you out on it.
0: What happened?
1: We were at the movie. This is kind of part two of Mandalorian and Grogu.
0: Oh, what are you still complaining
1: it's,
0: about?
1: It's something you missed,
0: what
1: Nick
0: did I
1: V.
0: miss?
1: And I'm coming to your wife's rescue.
0: Wait a minute. Read the room. All right, fine. Let's talk about it. I don't know what this has to do with the movie, but let's go.

0: Amber Payton with BIN News Now. Health officials say the Ebola death toll is rising in the Democratic Republic of Congo and Uganda.
1: And so by the time they get to the health centers, their disease is really advanced and they end up dying.
0: The World Health Organization is confirming 43 deaths across both countries. Louisiana's new congressional map is now law. The GOP-led Senate gave final approval Friday, and Governor Jeff Landry signed it hours later. The move comes after the U.S. Supreme Court struck down the state's 6th district. The new map eliminates one of the state's black-majority congressional districts. And singer MIA is suing Kid Cudi after being removed from his tour. Cudi dropped her as an opener following a rant during a May 2nd show, saying fans were upset and he did not want anything offensive at his concerts. MIA is seeking $2.8 million, claiming Live Nation agreed to pay her regardless of what she said on stage. Get BIN News Now on demand 24/7 on the iHeartRadio app.
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0: What the hell?
1: Yeah.
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14: Oh, boy.
15: All right, Eric V and Nick V up in the building. Let's talk about the FBI and a big seizure that happened.
16: Yeah, these guys over here telling on each other apparently now. The FBI has seized $40 million in gold bars former senior CIA agent who was posing as a decorated Air Force pilot.
15: Oh, man.
16: These guys have top clearance.
15: This sounds like a movie, right?
16: We pay for their everything. This is our tax dollars hard at work. So the New York Times says that David Rush was arrested last week on federal charges of swindling the government out of tens of thousands of dollars. And Rush is suspected of bringing the bars from work over time.
15: Okay.
16: One bar here, one bar there. Rush was a senior official with the CIA who had top secret security clearance. Court documents shows the feds raided his Virginia home last week, found over 300 gold bars.
15: Jeez.
16: 300 gold bars, $2 million in cash, and 35 luxury watches.
15: Damn, sounds like he was going somewhere.
16: Bro, this is a CIA agent.
15: Damn, they pay that good?
16: No, we pay that good, and they're over here stealing from us, because that's our money, too. Anything that is seized into the government, that's supposed to be, you know, the people's money and the government's money.
15: That don't work like that, bro.
16: It does not work like that. Don't trust the FBI. Well, I don't know. Who do we trust now?
15: You know what? Don't get fingered, Nick V. They're going to come after you.
16: Get fingered? How much are they going to pay?
15: I'm just saying, don't get on that list.

0: Fest Monday with the Bagel Boys in the building.
1: Nick V, how many times a week, I think I asked you before, do you go to the gym?
0: 2 to 3 times if I'm doing the right thing, yes.
1: I feel like this is a lie, though. Okay, they're saying exercise makes people more generous. And I'm going back to the popcorn bucket that you did not buy your wife at the Mandalorian movie.
0: I did not go to the gym that day, apparently.

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5: Eric V says that this is a lie.
6: I think it's a lie.
5: Tell us what.
6: So they're saying exercise makes people more generous.
5: Yes, now,
6: Nick
5: yes.
6: V, just a reminder, if you guys missed it earlier, we were talking about the Mandalorian and Grogu movie that we went to.
5: Yes.
6: It was me, Nick V, and his wife.
5: Yes.
6: His wife was looking at this popcorn bucket like, I do not want to leave this place without that popcorn bucket. But you said you must not have went to the gym that day.
5: Yeah, because I wasn't feeling very nice to buy it.
6: All right.
5: $50 popcorn plastic bucket that she wasn't going to eat out of anyway.
6: So here we go, Melissa. If you're listening, make sure Nick goes to the gym before you go somewhere so he feels more generous, supposedly. New research suggests that mood boosts triggered by exercise make some people much more generous. But it's not the workout itself. It makes people feel like giving. And as people who didn't feel an improvement in mood after their sweat session didn't feel more generous. Huh. So, I don't know.
5: Well, researchers also say that it's the hit of dopamine. That's what we're talking about here.
6: Yeah.
5: When you work out,
6: there's releasing.
5: Yeah,
6: right?
5: There's releasing of hormones. But I mean, just the other day we went to the gym. We were coming out of a convenience store with our coffee. I saw a guy outside, mm-hmm. and he had his little cup with a dollar in it. I'm like, man, here we go. Because I instantly start to feel like I need to give this guy something, and I'm not going to give him cut money.
6: Uh-huh.
5: I did give him a banana, and that was before I worked out. So,
6: All right.
7: Good, Daddy.

0: What's brown, round, and likes to get down? Yes, the Baker Boys.
1: Hey! Welcome to the Baker Boys Show. Nick B and Eric B. Every day, we're going to sing a song. Sing along if you know the words.

0: Monday coming up in this hour's Baker Buzz, giving back to the beginning, the foundations.
1: Yeah, is this good PR or is this like her trying to do the Drake thing where, you know, he went to the place to sing along with the kids?
0: Oh, the TikTok thing.
1: And
0: yeah,
1: they gave him a truck as well. But Madonna is giving back to the place where her career began.
0: That's awesome.
1: Yeah, we'll talk about what she's doing to cover a month of free studio rent.
0: And she has a new album coming out, by the way.
1: Of course, that's what I'm saying. It's PR.
2: Back to the music with those Baker Boys. Baker Boys.

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13: We specifically said no
14: care. Ah, man, it's time to talk about Madonna. She's got a new album coming out, Confessions 2, which is going to be dropping July 3rd. But let's talk about her giving back to the foundation. From her beginning, you know, humble beginnings, you know, at a place she used to frequent all the time.
15: Yeah, right? She used to rehearse at this place, apparently. She's giving back to the place where her career began by teaming up with Built to cover one month of studio rent for musicians at the Music Building.
14: Okay.
15: The icon revealed that she rehearsed there in the 70s after fleeing an apartment where she accidentally caused an electrical fire.
14: Dang.
15: She says, I was sleeping on the floor in a sleeping bag. I surrounded myself with some space heaters. That's a bad idea.
14: Yeah, space heaters are dangerous.
15: And I started an electrical fire, but I was sleeping. So I woke up and I was surrounded by flames, she says.
14: Oh, dang.
15: I know, very frightening. The Queen of Pop said that the rehearsal space played a major role in helping launch her music career. Meanwhile, Built members will also get access to exclusive Confessions 2 album release parties in New York City, Los Angeles, and Chicago. Confessions 2 drops July 3rd.
14: That's pretty cool.
15: Yes.
14: I mean, shout out to her for doing that, you know. But like you said, I think it should be more than a month.
15: It should be more than
14: like
15: a month.
14: Like 3 months at
15: but
14: least.
15: But congratulations to her on the illustrious career. We don't have...
14: And not catching on fire. What about that?
15: Well, how about
14: she
15: that?
14: She survived that.
15: She did survive that. Looking forward to hear what her new album sounds like, because she's always trying to stay ahead of the curve.
14: Right.
15: I'm pretty sure it's going to be more EDM, more electronic as usual, because she's on that dance tip.
14: Mm-hmm. Shout out to Madonna for that right there. And that's your Baker Buzz.

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1: Nick V, have you ever thought about posing as somebody else at a, you know, a business place?
0: What? No, I don't think so.
1: No?
0: Not literally, like going to dress up like somebody and, you know, tipping my hat like them. No.
1: Now, you've been to Costco where they hand out samples.
0: Yes.
1: You seen this before?
0: Yes.
1: All right, a woman was arrested after posing as a Costco sample lady and was handing out shots of tequila to celebrate.
0: Wow. What's going on with her? That sounds like fun, though.

0: while loudly reminding customers it's technically a tasting event. So there you go.
1: All right. I think it's smart. I think they should hire her, actually. Don't take her to jail.
0: No, they took her to jail.
1: They're going to spend more money. The more people drink, the more they spend. It's very simple.
0: It's dangerous.
1: Come on, Costco.

0: I'm Amber Payton with BIN News Now. Los Angeles voters head to the polls Tuesday with a tight mayor's race taking shape. Black Mayor Karen Bass is working to hold off challenges from Councilmember Nithya Raman and community advocate Spencer Pratt.
1: We can make Los Angeles affordable, safe.
0: A new UC Berkeley poll shows Bass barely ahead, with Raman 1 point behind and Pratt 4 points behind. The NAACP Baltimore County Branch hosted a State of Civil Rights address focusing on issues impacting the black community, including excessive force, redistricting, and traffic stops. Other topics include black student dropout rates and the need for a more diverse school leadership. And the grandmother of Juneteenth, Opal Lee, is releasing a new memoir ahead of the federal holiday. Her book, A Committee of One, How Faith Plus Action Equals a Purposeful Life, comes out June 2nd and highlights her life as a teacher, activist, and humanitarian. 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